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I see the parties and diamonds. 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

0: 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It's 8:10. Got your chance to text to win Doja Cat Flyaway. Text the national keyword friend, F-R-I-E-N-D. Send that to 95819 right now. Good luck. Don't text and drive. 102 will be the high for us today. Outside the studio here in Fresno, it's 76. Raisin City, good morning, 75 degrees. And our Tell Me Something Good story is good in the fact that the baby's going to be okay. Scary, though, because it can happen to any one of us and serves as a reminder to look out for our little ones, especially when we jump in the swimming pool. Whenever there's a body of water around, keep an eye on those little ones because things can go south real quick. Two South Carolina deputies saved a baby. After baby stopped breathing in a pool accident, they responded immediately and were able to use their training to get baby girl breathing right away, thankfully. It was a very scary situation, and I'm sure emotions were just, they were all abound when the officers arrived at the scene to see the baby unresponsive. Mom, I'm sure, was in hysterics, and everybody else around holding their breath. Officers, they maintained composure. They were very, very just focused at getting the baby breathing again, or at least trying everything they can do and not be overtaken by their own emotions, scared of fear and all the ugliness of the situation. And because of that, because they were so composed, they were able to save the baby's life.
1: Come here. All right. Ready? It's okay, sweetheart.
2: There we go.
3: Tell me something good. My morning's going so much better now that I heard that. Tell me something good.
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5: Good morning. 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Traffic is backing up right now on westbound 180. In fact, it's affecting 168. It starts slowing down on 168 at McKinley heading into westbound 180, and this has become a parking lot. And it's also affecting north and southbound 99. And this is just the last few minutes, so things change quickly. 99 still doing well. A little slowdown from Shield.
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6: Y101, good morning. This hour, we have your chance to fly out of the valley. Go see Doja Cat in whichever city she's going to be performing at on her tour. We'll fly you there, get you VIP lounge passes too. Text the national keyword FRIEND, F-R-I-E-N-D, to 95819. Good luck. 102 degrees will be how hot we get today. Outside the studio right now here in Fresno at Palm and Shaw, it is 78 degrees. Sanger, good morning, 79 degrees. Talk about some stupid news. This one is all about my favorite topic. It's
7: today's radio show is sponsored by food. If you're going to eat, why not try food?
6: That's right. I love food. Hopefully we share the love of food together. Last night, I just want to share with you, in case you are a foodie too, I made the best homemade. The chicken was rotisserie chicken, and I just shredded it. But I made chicken enchiladas, and I made the sauce. Oh, man, it came out so good. Only took me 3.5 hours, but it was delicious. Then this morning, also another food thing with AJ in the morning, I found out about something called salsa. It's a new kind of salsa. It is exactly just salt with chips. Oh, it's disgusting. I just shared the video of the me watching it because I thought it was going to be something really good. Oh, no, it's not. Check out the reel. Reels on Instagram. AJ in the morning. Oh, it's disgusting. I'm not lying. Here's another food story. There's a lady from Texas. Her name is Yvette. She was visiting New York back in 2023, it sounds like. And she's in...

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Amber, if you've got someone that loves Dancing with the Stars, or maybe you are, maybe you're the fan of Dancing with the Stars, the costumes, the performances, the music, the moves, all of it. 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Talk about dreams come true for Dancing with the Stars fans. 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

with the kids on summer break. 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
1: It's now time for the doing things that make you happy.
0: Friend, you know, I always encourage you to enjoy the little things in life, and happiness is always hiding in plain sight. I was watching TV yesterday, and I don't know, National Geographic, the History Channel, whatever, but it showed this beautiful rainbow. And I got to thinking, you know, we're dead smack dab in the middle of summer, so there'll be no rainbows for a long time. However, that's why I do this list, to remind you that when the little things happen in your life, to enjoy them. And I'm not saying I want it to rain. I don't, because I like to golf. I like to swim. I love summer. In summer. Anyway, rainbows make me happy. And in due time, I'll get a chance to see some more rainbows. In the meantime, I can just see them on TV. So, number one, don't take it for granted. Rainbows are important, number one. Number two, last night, I was driving home, and I said, is anybody hungry? And my wife said, yeah, we want Frito boats. And I said, yeah, Frito boat sounds great. Now, you can do whatever you want. Cheese, you know, the beans, no beans, the sour cream, tomatoes, whatever. In my family, some like Doritos and some like Fritos. So we got to buy two bags of chips. So Frito boats, nice, easy dinner. Maybe some of y'all are going to have that tonight. You can thank me later. There you go. Number two. And number three, and finally on today's list, for all the times that I complain and I talk big smack, in a couple of weeks, we are going to bring our grandchildren to Disneyland. And I am so excited to experience that with the 7 and 3-year-old. I cannot, especially a 3-year-old. Her name is Clementine. And she is, she's a terrorist is what she is. She's a real living, breathing terrorist. But she's amazing. And everyone is going to have fun. And I got to tell you, I'm really looking forward to it more than I thought I would. Now, I'm sure it'll all change. Well, I'm tired. I want to go back to the hotel. That's my 7-year-old. I want to go swimming. I'm like, we're $3,000 in. You better get on that roller coaster, young lady. Anyway, number three, I guess, when you're looking forward to something, and that just happens to be what I'm looking forward to. And there you go. It's the little things, the three things on Y101, today's best music.
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3: I think what's so exciting about touring music is the way that the songs evolve from the studio version to the live, the live versions. And playing my new music with the band always influences the sound. I think I'm so lucky to work with such a talented group of people in our band and crew who all have their own, you know, set of expertise and instincts as individual artists, and to see that come together is a thrill. We have so much fun in rehearsals trying all different versions of songs, and then right now as we gear up to take this album live, we've already been making lots of tweaks, which is a lot of fun. And I think, you know, I very much have the fans in mind when we're in rehearsals. I'm like, what will they feel extra hard? So it's all about crafting that experience.

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